0: If you don't take your meat, you can't have any pudding. How can you have any pudding if you don't take your meat? You! Yes! You behind the big shed! Stand still, laddie!
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1: Oh, it's beautiful. But wait a minute, isn't this...
0: Yeah, yes it is.
1: But I thought the old lady dropped it into the ocean in the end.